0: Thanks, I'm just fine.
1: Seven, go ahead.
0: Are we clear for the duty?
1: Seven, that's affirmative. 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

0: 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I got two OLNs.
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0: The first one is 107-766-529. Second one is 146-439-179. I get a local at 29.
1: Echo 9. You check lines down, 415 Arnold Street, 415 Arnold Street, cross of Bradley Street and Mead Street. By then there's a low-hanging wire over the roadway, possibly a communication line. I think there's a higher sitting truck that will pull down the line if it goes through.
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1: We'll be in the parking lot of City Shoe Shop.

10-4, do you see anything, if you could look around the poles that it's connected to, just if you can see any name at all of the communications company? We don't have any record of who's out in that area.

Echo 13. Animal problem, 3218 Mint Road, 3218 Mint Road, across a woodland trace and Carpenter's Grade. Cows have gotten out of the fence. Complainant tried to knock on the door. There's no answer there.

have possible wild animal problem at 344 Northbrook Road, at 344 Northbrook Road at Meadowood Apartments. Besides, there's possibly a bear on the hill near the apartment complex, but take the second left inside the complex and the hill will be at the end of the road. She's worried for the kid's safety, but also couldn't confirm that it was actually a bear.

0: authentic one is posted. 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

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In between buildings 1 through 4, the large group of juveniles taking turns driving a red Honda Civic erratically through the parking lot. Per the complainant, they have been shooting Orbeez guns throughout the day.

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reference a welfare check for the Blount County area. Suicide hotline. Receiving information via chat on a subject going by the name of Reno, no further. Stating he had an intent to end his life today, actively presenting as homeless through the text. Stating he's having financial troubles. Wouldn't share the means of suicide that supposedly is attempted in the past. The IP address that was provided basically shows all of Blount County and some of Knox County. We checked with Alcoa and Marable Soup. They're not familiar with the homeless subject by the name of Reno. Also checked with Knox Warrants, and Reno wasn't enough to confirm anything with them about a homeless subject.

0: Pues.
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0: Out of the Starbucks, 1700 Louisville Road, 1700 Louisville Road, Red Meadow Country Club, might mark their subject fishing at the golf course.
1: 10-4-0.
2: Well, 160 left.
1: You need some backup service morning?

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0: en route. 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

that male you took into custody from Savannah Park earlier is out of jail. He's requesting to see an officer in reference to harassment. Apparently the HOA president's harassing him and came on his property today and trespassing.

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1: It's on the Savannah Park traffic to me. 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
1: Medic 2, we're transporting 32 children and mom on board.
0: Copy 2, code 2 to children's, 2120.
2: Like I said, call 24, I'll take that.

0: obviously our kids from the neighborhood, they're going home.
1: I have a possible assault, 68 Hamilton Ridge Drive, 68 Hamilton Ridge Drive. Is a Spanish speaker calling in third party information advising that she's got two friends named Shelly and Josh that live at this residence. There's a female named Liz that's arrived and is assaulting the people who live here. They're refusing EMS, unknown what the term impairment is.
0: Fourth there also.
2: 233 in real.

Paul 12. You check a suspicious person, 1941 Minner Road, across Clear Springs Way and Jones Road. Complainant called in earlier about an elderly female. She's wearing a gray shirt and blue jeans, sitting by where the office used to be. She apparently had been out there for a while. When officers went out earlier, per the notes in the call, it said that she was waiting for a ride. Apparently she's still out there and has been out there since last night. Complainant wanting to confirm she's okay. Careful.

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0: Two, 4-3, gun on scene.
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some of the background of 2019 white jeeps to a Carrera Gonzalez and a John Soto at 626 Hamilton Ridge Drive.

He's all four. When Golf 24 clears up from his phone call to code 4 to send him over to 628 Hamilton Ridge to translate for Alcala.

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0: Bravo Romeo Yankee 0939. Looks like a black Toyota, possibly a Camry. We're going to be bypassed at Westmore.
1: Silver.
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0: Animal problem. 3620 Chambers Road, 3620 Chambers Road, crossing Mills Creek in North Wildwood. So they advising their dogs loose in the neighborhood. 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
0: Kilo 6, you're broken.

immediate property damage, 4410 Lowe's Ferry Road, 4410 Lowe's Ferry Road, across Gravelly Hills Road and Scenic Point Drive. Plain surprising, there's a subject that wrecked out in the curve. No one looks to be injured. Can't see what type of vehicle it is. People.

0: 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Are you en route with call 6? Is that what you're saying? 10-4, copy loud and clear here.
1: Call 6, can you show me out here with a suspicious person? I'll be holding off a pack of wildwood.
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0: 10-4, I'll be in route with Gulf 6.
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1: 153. Airport, that 911 hang up. 433 Broadmoor Drive. 433 Broadmoor Drive. Cross Whitney Court and Brody Lane. Yeah, 911 hang up, pinging at this residence. Sounded like it was possibly a mess here. I could hear a female yelling in the background, and then it disconnected on me. Sounds like to be possibly Spanish speaking.
0: 10-4.

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0: 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Williamson can be clear, Knox at 29.
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Coming into Maryville, we have black Kia Soul, registration 003, Bravo Romeo, November. 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

0: 3, it was 003, Bravo Romeo, November, November.
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0: hit route 324, see an actual plane and just call back in on Alpha 1. 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

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Headed into Maryville with a black Toyota sedan, partial tag of 644. Passed complaining on the double yellow, traveling at a high rate of speed, last contact with their Brownsville

112. Did you copy that reckless driver out of zone 3? 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Okay.

0: 243. 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They're leaving.
1: Yeah.

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1: Golf 13.
0: Start towards the right, stop for a welfare check, and I'll get back to you with further.
1: 10-4.
0: Tipper.

Big Golf 13, Golf 21. Got you en route to the right. Stop for the welfare check. This complainant picked up a female that was walking and crying in Monroe County about 2 hours ago. There was a disturbance earlier between the complainant and the others involved. The subject of Courtney Roach, last seen wearing a black shirt and a bathing suit. No impairment. She should be at the right stop. Maybe walked off from there. Unknown direction of travel. She's supposed to be meeting up with her husband. And if Golf 13, if you can call in to dispatch, we'll give you the rest that happened in Monroe County a couple hours ago. It's a giant mess.

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1: M4, we're on the phone call 13. 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It's a very long story.

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0: Michigan tag, 9, popping kilo, 10 goes 02, pulling the Kendall on the highway. So, it's a work wrestler.

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0: Florida, Alpha, India, Romeo, Bravo, uniform, Sierra 1, northbound on the highway, airbase, it's a white Jeep.

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1: 163.
0: HX code 4. I'll be out on another one here at 945 on Cannon.
2: We're getting a call from Monroe County saying that females possibly walking on Murphy Road. Are you able to check that?

0: call 13. There's a phone number for a deputy in from Monroe County for you in there.
1: Medic 3, transport 009.

Unit out on Murphy Road. We got a 911 call again from the Jason subject. She's going to be at the Martin Road address now, and there seems to be some sort of domestic going on now. Ten four. 4545 Martin Road.

0: 10-4.
1: The complainant had an open line with here, and we could hear the domestic coming from the open line.

0: 136. I've got a suspicious person, 411 South on Overlook Circle, 411 South on Overlook Circle. Could be a male walking in the middle of the roadway, last seen wearing a black shirt and shorts. Apparently the male is now crying on the phone saying he wants to die, disconnected before we can get any further.
1: Wants to stay on that.
2: Call takers can hear the car alarm going off in the background. 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
1: 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Golf 13.
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2: 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Well, are you just listen route to what?
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1: Yeah.
0: 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Bravo, Yankee 5570.

0: I believe that 29 is going to be shown on the incorrect vehicle. This one's coming back to a, I believe a 2014 gray Charger to a Christopher Mendoza or an Amy Dombrowski out of Wisconsin.
1: Four. You said it was a 29 hit on it.
0: Four. It showed up as a sexual offender, but it's showing a Tennessee registration rather than a Wisconsin one.
1: 10-4.

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2: 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Have a 71-year-old male, chest pain, difficulty breathing. 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
0: 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It's going to be a black sedan southbound the highway pulling in Toyota.

0: It's 21 Rebecca County. We're going to be stopping at Alco Highway for fuel. 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

0: Suspicious Dirk, 1694 Muncie Hatcher Road, 1694 Muncie Hatcher Road, cross a La Chula Lane and Old Chihuahua Road. The claimant denies any police. He heard what he thinks to be a gunshot around 2 a.m. Hasn't heard anything since. He's requesting a property check. He advised there's a double wide at 1686 Muncie Hatcher where a suicide attempt occurred with a subject last year. Possibly came from that direction.
1: We all fixed the Kilo 6, I'm with him.
2: Okay.

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0: I'm going to Virgo Alarm at Enterprise 326 North Washington Street, 326 North Washington Street. Give me a panel motion, a lobby motion, and two tamper alarms. No premise number listed, no contact for key holder.
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0: 012, Bravo Papa, Sierra Charlie, it's going to be a black Nissan sedan. We're southbound on the highway, just for a Q6.

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1: Queen and crew from Coverall. We've got a key. It says his passcode isn't working. Can you show the checks okay?
0: Super.
2: 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AMR only. We'll be en route. To difficulty breathing, 116 Baden Rogue, 116 Baden Rogue, Crossville East Shirley, 76-year-old male with difficulty breathing.

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0: East Tennessee Dermatology Group. And I'll be out on an unoccupied vehicle. It's a blue Toyota in the back parking lot.

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1: 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Thank you.

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0: 2.
1: Anyway, 6-6 traffic. 6-9-2, Bravo Lima, Mike Hotel. The old Knoxville Highway, just down. Correction. East Bravo, just down from Metro Cream. It's a silver Mercedes.
0: 10-4, what was your crossing?
1: We're right here in front of the fire department on East Bravo.

0: 722.
1: Good.
0: Wild animal is the Townsend KOA, 8533 State Highway 73, 8533 State Highway 73, crossing Townsend Lane and Potlake Hill Road, lot 119. Two bears tearing up trash. Complainant stating they growled at him.
1: Two four. Maybe they're telling me he's rumbling. I'll be in route.
0: Two four. Thank you.

0: super first. Okay, for reported business suspicion incident at Twin City Buick, 3046 Airport Highway, 3046 Airport Highway across the Buick Drive. Plans advise he's coming in for work. The overhead door at the parks section is halfway open. I'm sure if anybody's inside, requests a unit for a walkthrough. Tip break 250, go for.
1: We ended in the Walgreens parking lot. Drive-up tag is Alfalfa 0619, Uniform November.
0: Tim.
2: Tim, 22. Shit, man, KOA. What campsite did you say it was?
3: It's lot 119.

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2: $250, that tag should be out of South Carolina.
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2: Alpha Alpha 0619 Uniform November.
3: Yep.
2: 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Can you copy a South Carolina OLA?
3: Copy. 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
2: 0075874 59 should be on a Clifford Roberts 130/80. If you'll check on local and wherever Gallatin is.

Oh, 13. You can check the area around Morganton Road and Henry Lane. Morganton Road and Henry Lane. Plaintiff said a four-door sedan ran off the road and possibly wrecked in this area. Unknown what was hit. Vehicle has left towards Greenback. Plaintiff's no longer in the area.

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1: Also.
2: One six three. Can I go for it? Yep.
1: Therefore, I've got several out here watching them and around them. That's what's irritating.

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0: I've got a burglar alarm at Second Mountain Harley Davidson, 1820 West Alexander Parkway, 1820 West LA Parkway, showing a space side door and a shed cooler door motion, no key holder.

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1: Medic 3 en route. 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I guess we weren't getting out to you.
0: I copy, medic 3. 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
1: Well, go ahead.
0: Have a medical call for a heart problem at 210 McGee Street. 210 McGee Street. It's going to be room G3, golf 3. For a 67-year-old female, advising that she's having some heart problems. She is alert, conscious, and still breathing.
1: Devil.

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0: storm center to Blount County Fire. Have possible power lines on fire at 4133 Rocky Branch Road, 4133 Rocky Branch Road. It's going to be a tree on the power lines. They are catching fire. The caller did advise that there are large limbs in the roadway, but it's about 75 feet from a house. No close exposures.
1: Copy that, comm center. 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You'll have 100.
2: Also, I just changed some stuff on the lineup. I swapped to Delta 13 and 17.

Sandoval County Fire. Have a investigation outside 3577 Louisville Road, 3577 Louisville Road. This is also going to be a pole on, a power pole on fire. They do see flames. It has a funny smell. It's going to be between 3577 Louisville Road and City Hall. They're not able to see any hazards at this time. They heard a loud boom and now they see the flames.

0: 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Good morning.
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0: 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I see somebody outside. I'll be making contact with them. 40 will have command.
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0: 72, BLS 81, BLS 26, one portable ET3 found off duty, time of 2000.
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0: Back the address is going to be 3553 Louisville Road. Information's been gathered. I'll be clearing the scene. 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

0: 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Have a bird alarm at 1820 West Lamar Alexander Parkway at Smoky Mountain Harley Davidson, 1820 West Lamar Alexander Parkway at Smoky Mountain Harley Davidson, showing zone 123, the stage side cooler door.
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0: How about Wolford Track at 118 Springdale Street, 118 Springdale Street, across the Middle Settlement. Might not request a Wolford Track on a Chesney Files Moore. The mother called mobile crosses in the last minute. She's making thrust towards the peninsula, 511, but wouldn't take her meds and was at home.
1: 10-4.
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1: Have two suspicious juveniles at 2235 U.S. Highway 411 South at the Aldi. 2235 U.S. Highway 411 South at the Aldi. Cross Street Legends Way. Complaining advice, she's a store manager and arrived to open up the store. Juveniles about 13 years old walked up, asked if they could help her stock the store. Complaining, juveniles were not carrying anything. They were wearing large pink and purple jackets. They walked off towards Royal Oaks.

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3: 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Good morning, dispatch.

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2: 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EMS 13, BLS 43. Two portable phone and a Lucas off 07.
1: 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Just advise when you have those miles.
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0: Bravo.
2: 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Engine 3. Engine 4. Squad 3.
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2: 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Check welfare on a Brian Emmert, 31668. He left sometime during the night from Overlook Circle. He left on foot and he is homeless. He did make some suicidal statements and also took the complainant's medications. Unknown direction of travel. 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

0: 259. Can you see a subject in row 11 at Walmart, 1030 Hunter's Crossing, reference to a cat that's underneath the car? It's apparently in the vehicle. 10-4-271, apparently it's in the, stuck under the car, in the car.
1: Bravo Sierra Whiskey, 8314, around Singleton Station Road. I'll give you the cross. Got a white Toyota RAV4.
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0: me to 22. I believe I'm on scene. Get you a tag here in a second. I'm right after 804, Unisha.
1: Yeah.

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1: 22.
0: Bravo Tango Golf 7114. It's Buick Encore. She's uninjured, other than a couple of bruises.
1: Okay.

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0: Yes.
1: Romeo 22, if you can advise them, it's down the embankment, but not very much, probably about 4 feet up against the fence.

0: Romeo 22. I got an OLN that state returns.
1: Go ahead.
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0: Medic 4, copy, thank you.
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0: You can add another registration. Bravo, Juliet, November 5799. That should be the property owner. Involved. It just took out a little bit of their fence.
1: Were you advised, Bravo, Juliet, November 5799?
0: I'm pretty sure that's what it was. He just drove off. He's over at the pup tent right now. I'll check it here again in a second.
1: 10-4, that one's coming back on.
0: Then I probably got the numerics wrong.
1: 10-4. 7-3, Bobby, 10-4.
2: 10-4, property officers.

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0: 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I will have the Lucas with a portable and EC3. How do you copy?
1: Portable
0: A.
1: EMS 10, are you having a crew change at 1700?
0: I believe it's going to be 1800.
1: EMS 10, copy, off duty at 1800. 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You have a wonderful shift.
0: Medic 3, precious.
1: Medic 3, copy, precious.

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We're calling THP. There's an NBA, Calderwood Highway and US Highway 411, Calderwood at US Highway 411. The fender bender on Calderwood. The subjects have pulled into the rock shop and driving a Kia in blue.

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1: 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We're in service.

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1: 096, Bravo, Papa, Foxtrot, Kilo, something on a white Honda Accord, northbound on the highway, no justice.

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1: Clear USMS, en route empty back to the Justice Center. 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
1: Nine 33, go ahead.
0: Can I get that return ticket for this doctor's appointment, please?
1: Next.

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0: Fox 18. 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
2: I have a disturbance at 518 Fairlawn Circle, 518 Fairlawn Circle, Cross Street, Capoco Avenue. Complainant advised that his eldest son, Jesse Moser, showed up intoxicated. Subject is on parole. Complainant, his father, called his parole officer. The parole officer advised to get units en route. The subject's possibly impaired on meth and or heroin. He is wearing a gray pullover, black short, gray tennis shoes with a black ball cap. He's not causing disturbance at this time, but he is unable to speak a sentence and is twitching. He is alert and conscious and breathing on his own. Unknown if he has any weapons. Tim Foreman, just be advised, I do have AMR en route, non-emergency.

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0: Good morning, we are in shop number 30990. Our miles are 19123. ALS 35, BLS 85, off duty time of 2130. We have 2 portables and an ET3.
1: Poor boy.
0: Portable A, report.
1: Portable B.
0: Portable B.
1: Max 6, this one's a majority of check. Don't have a good shift.
0: Medic 3, we're clear of Central. Where would you like us?
1: Medic 3, you're clear for quarters.
0: 3, copy. Thank you.
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0: Calm Center All Units, Special Attention County Zone 3 for hit and run at 3736 Sams Road, 3736 Sams Road, Cross Street Abrams Road. Complainant advised that she was sitting inside and heard a noise outside. Looked out the window and saw that the neighbor's car was next to her car. The complainant opened the door to go out and find out what was going on, and the subject got in the vehicle and fled, going towards Eagleton. It's going to be a silver SUV of some type.
1: Delta 20, we'll get that here in a minute. Mr. Norton.
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1: 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I'll show you clear at 958.

0: 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We've been involved on VA.
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1-13. Just be advised, AMR had to reassign the call due to an incident, so they're still a few minutes out.

0: 13. Just be advised, I have a call holding in zone 2 for NBA property damage at the intersection of West Lamar Alexander Parkway and the 129 bypass. West Lamar Alexander Parkway and the 129 bypass. It's going to be an AMR ambulance versus another vehicle. There's no injuries. We'll be out of the roadway. Temple.
1: 113. Code 4, she had called. I got her back up in a chair. AMR's on scene, and I copy 159's and route to MVA.
0: Dimble.

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0: I'm in the EDP van. Mileage is 172.272. VLS 33. 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

0: 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Ten four and negative.
1: 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Do you have a portable?
2: Yes, ma'am.
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1: Medic 1, go ahead.
3: You control EMS 16 on board. Our new miles are 12069, 12069. We do have the Lucas. We're here with the ambulance pulling up. What should I advise here further?
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5: 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Problem resolved.
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0: Medic 40, copy. I'll show you dispatch and route at 1012.
1: All right. Can I get a run number, please?

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See if I'm going to be getting the traffic cleared up here. We're going to be moving down to Lemongrass.

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0: You can show me off campus at Sam Houston, and I'm on campus at John Sevier.
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2: 37458, Papa Delta. If you can just add that to the same returns, please.
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1: 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Norwich Echo, Charlie Echo, 4914, Dodge, 321, Wall Street Motorsports.
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1: 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Are you going for refuel or 70?
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1: Why shouldn't be advised? You didn't come through.
2: Medic 40 is on scene, and I need to run the police.
1: Medic 40, I have you on scene at 1024. The last spot of your run is 09852. Again, that's 09852.

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2: 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The complaint is also one unit to respond.
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2: 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Bell's 15.

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2: 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We're also going to be there for paperwork.
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2: Papa Delta 02 418 Black Ford Ranger, Jewel Street. Couldn't make it, Walgreens.

0: 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Medic 40 is transporting.
1: Medic 40, are you advising that you're transporting?
0: Correct.
1: Medic 40, I should be transporting at 10:45.
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0: Copy that.
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0: Chưa thì have a disturbance at 1941 Mentor Road, 1941 Mentor Road, crosses Jones Road. Clint is at lot 16 Alpha and advises Tammy Garland is in front of the office and advises that she's been trespassed from the property. She's been evicted and does not with pants, a turquoise shirt, and no weapons or impairment.
1: Romeo 22, I was out there yesterday. I can take care of that.
2: Delta 1 to Romeo 22.
1: Romeo 22.
2: Yeah, I was just advised on that issue. It was an ongoing issue from yesterday. We need to get that taken care of.
1: Yeah, 10-4, I was out there yesterday. I'll head out there today. Here in just a second.

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1: Go ahead.
0: The area we talked about.
1: Are you down here for 411?
0: Yeah, 10-4.
1: Get on that. Kind of like a safety man. There's a little hole down below 411. I'm sorry, before. Yeah, wait.
0: I'm sorry, you had some background noise.
1: Yeah, I don't know, it's just like...
0: Simple.

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1: Mac 5, go ahead.
0: We're going to be code 2 to UT.
1: Mac 5, transporting code 2 to UT at 10:57.

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1: Delta 20.
0: Morning, Cessna. Copy attack. Bravo, Julia, Yankee, 867. Sorry, 8676. You'll just put in the returns.
1: Never.
0: Delta 20, Delta 15. He admitted it. If you just want to have the subject come pick these, pick up whatever property this is, we're going to tow the vehicle.

0: Yeah, still need that. Better have it than not need it. The 20.
1: Still 20.
0: Can you change the addresses to 215 Hickory Corner?

0: and Delta 50 or total, if you can give us any price on that. Simple.
1: That's my part.

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1: November 11.
0: November 11.
1: East Fort Butler's procedure, please.

0: That's what we hope for. Delta 20.
1: Good.
0: Are you going to need them at the 613 Howard Jones or the 215 Hickory Corner?
1: That Howard Jones.

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1: The name comes back to Stacy Schellenberg.

0: Papa Puff.
1: Papa Puff.
0: No contact. I'll be in service.
1: 10-4.

0: 8, go 4.
1: Yeah, go 4.
0: Go 4.
1: Romeo 22.
0: Go ahead.
1: Still be here for a minute, but if you can add the Tammy Darling subject to a no trespass list for the entire property, the actual numerics and Minner Road address here, it'd be all the trailers here.

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1: 140.
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0: 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She was trespass from 16A and 14 previously. I spoke to the property manager. He wants to trespass from the whole trailer park.
1: Super, thank you.

0: Romeo 22.
1: Go ahead.
0: Yeah, I know you're familiar, but showing she's trespassed from 1941 Mentor. You're just wanting her trespass from the whole trailer park.
1: Yeah.

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1: Squad 1.
0: 10-4, squad 1.
2: Can you respond to road? 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He just now walked out of the store headed toward the greenway.
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1: believe that was Medic 9.
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2: Seventy-three-year-old man with a low blood pressure. He's breathing okay, but he's semi-responsive. He's just not responding to the staff. CFI, is your patient's going to be in the parking lot in a black car in a wheelchair?

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1: Have a call in the lobby of the PD in regards to harassment that's occurred at Broadway Towers.
2: 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I'm already here, Sarge. 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
0: 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She's going to be down waiting by the road for a cab. Property owner's been made aware as well. Both units are back in service.

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0: 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Simeon, during the night, she's conscious but not alert. She's confused, possible head injury.

0: Injuries from a fall at 1022 South Briarcliff Circle. Fire is en route. It's going to be a 98-year-old female. She fell sometime during the night. 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

0: 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Have a sick person at 1212 Irwin Avenue. It's a 70-year-old male. He's not feeling well. Feels weak. It doesn't feel normal. AMR's en route.
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2: 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Medic 3, push to Waters. Medic 4, push to East Lane, Walmart. Medic 2, push to the bypass Walmart.
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1: That's a negative. They're still on the phone.
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0: Southwest Black Hills. Patient being transported by AMR. Squad 2 will be clear of the scene. Back in service.
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0: 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Do you post the refueling?
1: Copy 2.
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1: Right, Command.
0: Tell one. Sir, it's called one clean scene. Command, cover that.
1: 10-4, back in service, 1157.

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0: A property check for a suspicious vehicle, Big Meadow Family Campground, Big Meadow Family Campground. 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
0: 441, Bravo Romeo, Victor, Gray GMC, Sierra, northbound the highway, Chevrolet.

0: 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We're going to go to bypass and get fuel.
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0: 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Medic 34, if you want to be at BMH, we're going to have a priority 3 for you.
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0: 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I'm an agency. It's 7301 Brewer Road, 7301 Brewer Road, across the Woodcoast Circle. 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You can call this line at Wiring Route. Their ETA sentence.
1: Just one.

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3: 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The fire alarm's going off, pointed by the power surge, and the alarm went off, no smoke signs, no flames.

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1: 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A commercial fire alarm for Building 6 at 1201 Camellia Trace Drive, across the West Lamar Alexander, coming from a fire pull station. That's right.

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0: Lieutenant Crawl, did I hear you using route here?

0: 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Have another fire alarm at 825 Lawrence Avenue, 825 Lawrence Avenue at Marble High School.
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0: 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It came through zone 992 with no description. They haven't made contact with anyone on scene.
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0: M4502, show you on scene 1329. Your traffic is covered. 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Ten four on C. Four 7th Avenue, cross at Francis Street, Premier Postal Truck, and a Ford F-350.

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5: I've got 2 units for you. 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
5: Okay. 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
0: 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We're going to be code 4. There's no active water flow at this time. We're going to work on resetting the alarm now.
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1: For the NBA property damage, it's going to be West Lamar, Tristan Lane, West Alexander, Tristan Lane, Toyota Camry, black in color, and a black Chevy truck.

0: 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I'm a service assistant.
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0: Romeo 22.
1: Limit 2005 Gray Ridge Road, 2005 Gray Ridge Road, across the Smoky Estates. My advisor's a black cow on the property. She doesn't know who it belongs to.
0: Terrible.
1: I'm looking at a large animal list right now.

0: 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You see a subject in the APD lobby reference to a hit and run that occurred on Friday at Hooters.
1: Plus the central.

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0: Bad address, I'm in service.
1: September.
0: Romeo 22.
1: Romeo 22.
0: I'm still about 5 out, but I've tried calling that number you put in the call notes a couple times. No answer. Can you try and give it a call, see if you can get a hold of anybody?
1: I've also called it like 4 times. He's sending me the voicemail. I've also sent him a text on our prepared loss.
0: 10-4. Can you put the address in there, and I'll check it out as long as the cow's not in the road?

Still 13. Advising they have a male detained in the office. They haven't been able to ID him yet. Is being cooperative.

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0: 898, Bravo Charlie Victor Charlie. Be on a gray Saturn Neon. We'll be East Harper. I'll dive your final stop. Well, 58 pound stops will be 1242 East Harbor.
1: Yep.
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1: 10-4 Squawk 2, Shane Lynn Route, 219 Hamilton Ridge Drive, 219 Hamilton Ridge Drive, cross. Cross of Middle Settlements Road. It's going to be a 70-year-old female. She's fallen, unable to get up. There is a gate code in your note. She's not injured. She weighs about 220 pounds. 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
1: Negative. I've talked to the others and they're advising they don't even live in the area anymore.
0: Simple.
1: Romeo 22, there is one on Gray Ridge, showing Gray Ridge Mother Station for Jack Clemmer, but there's no phone number.
0: Check 4.

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1: Temper.

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0: It's got an MVA with injury. MVA with injury. It's going to be at the intersection of East Broadway and 7th Street. East Broadway, 7th. One vehicle on its top, subject still inside the vehicle.
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2: Romeo 22.
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2: Do you have a Dennis Ridner that lives in this area? If so, if you can, that has the animals in the large book, if you can associate him with this.

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0: Falcon Arrival, Quint 1's on scene. Quint 1 will have command until the arrival battalion 1-1. SUV on its top. Patient appears to be out.
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1: 140.
2: 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I'm out on East Broadway.
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0: 10-4.
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1: Copy. 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
1: No lights, correct?
0: Correct, no lights.
2: Head to the garage. I'll meet you down there.
0: Copy, heading to the garage.

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1: Does it seem like transmission or engine?
0: It seems to be shifting. I'm paying attention to that, so I don't know.
1: Okay.
2: That's Sierra's vehicle.

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0: Bye-bye.
1: You'll eat in the shop here at the garage. 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
2: Yeah, I mean, we're downtown now. It almost seemed like it started working there for a minute.
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1: 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If you'll give me just a second, I'll give you another call for your second refusal.
0: 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Thank you.

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0: 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Can you have law enforcement out here, non-emergency, to deal with another situation?

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Romeo 22, Delta 13, down 321 at Robert City if I'm closer than you. Four, I'll go with it.

0: Kilo 9.
1: 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Yeah, Nissan Culver's Bridge.
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0: 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Fires in route on emergency. 1116 Sherport Drive, 1116 Sherport Drive. Crosser Brazella driving for Exit Boulevard for non-emergency, which is 68-year-old fell out of bed.

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Dispatch Medic 6, we're going to be doing a drug swap. Medic 6, are you getting back in 30990? Yes, that's affirmative. We are getting back in 30990. Copy, I'm ready for you when you are.

FSMT. How about a juvenile problem at 2209 Highland Road, 2209 Highland Road, crosses Biltmore Drive. There's three kids walking down the street looking into mailboxes. They're walking on Fortfield Drive now. Echo 24.

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1: Delta 24. Just advise you, AMR is not to fall at 427 Love Road, 427 Love Road, crosses Bentley Apollo. It's a 90-year-old female cell. She has a large cut on the side of her head. The bleeding is not controlled.
3: 907, I'll be in right for that. Strain's well en route also.
1: 10-4, they are en route. 13 units en route.
3: Yeah, but we'll still be in route unless some patrol comes out.
1: Perfect.

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0: 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So 80-year-old female throwing up dizzy and sweating.
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0: Calm Center, Maryville units. Do I have anybody close to George Drive?
1: 158, I'm Sevierville at Cherokee. I'm sorry, what?
0: 10-4, I have an Alcoa unit out on a traffic stop. He's code 4 at this time.
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have an MVA property damage at 101 Wooddale Street, 101 Wooddale Street, Cross Street Middle Settlements. Two vehicles at this time. We're still trying to gather further. We've not spoken to any individuals involved, so unknown injuries at this time. Vehicles are still in the roadway.

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0: 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It looks like one vehicle sideswipes another male with injuries, possibly an arm and a ribs injury.
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2: 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She's having heavy breathing. She's speaking unconscious.

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Echo 17 located that vehicle and observed it, advised that it was driving code 4. 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

He went past Big Meadow Campground. He's called in multiple times today. Pepper. I got that. Echo 24. Have a name and number, no disturbance.

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0: I'll get a tag shortly. East Hunt Road, Noble Street, flat pickup truck.
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1: Seven, 25.
2: 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We got Tesla 321 Myers Road.
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1: Okay.
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0: I have an animal problem at 734 Watkins Road at Alta. 734 Watkins Road at Alta. Cross street, West Lamar Alexander Parkway. An animal in a white Kia sedan. Still gathering further.
1: Right to that.
0: Civil.
2: A parking problem at Amy Drive and Amanda Drive. Amy Drive and Amanda Drive. Semi blocking the road in front of a tree company.

0: 725. I've got that registration, driver's license, and a firearm. Jerome, you ready?
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0: Quebec, Golf Sierra Romeo, Quebec, Yankee 6.
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0: 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I'm going to be on ready. 1180992222. 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I'm going to let me know you're ready for the firearm.
1: Go ahead with it.
0: It's going to be a SIG 9mm, 66, Golf, 14. 1372.
1: They're showing no record.
0: Then we'll go for our citation.
1: Tip.
2: Copy, medic class code 4.

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1: 166.
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1: 10-4.

Have a civil matter for me at 651 Old Glory Road, 651 Old Glory. You can see the complainant. Her belongings with South Side by an ex. He was supposed to move out the 24th.

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0: 140. Having NBA property damage, South Washington at East Lamar. South Washington at East Lamar. It's going to be a Nissan sedan versus a Toyota RAV4. No injuries. Both vehicles are on the side of the roadway on Washington.
1: That license plate is going to be 478 Bravo Kilo Lima Yankee.
2: Got one more time. 478 Bravo Romeo Lima Yankee.

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1: 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Have them advise me if they need me.
2: 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Definitely.

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0: Engine 6 from 100. That residence isn't visible from the roadway. 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

0: Echo 14, Delta, India, Oscar, 710, Foxtrot, back to a white four-door Nissan to a Quintina Souther out of Ormond Beach. 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
1: Medic 60, go ahead.
2: Is the fire department on the scene?
1: Medic 60, that's affirmative.
2: 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I'm not sure our ambulance is going to make it up through here. We've got that Y. We need to figure out if we need to go right or left.
1: Copy, Medic 60. We just got a call from Townsend Fire Dispatch. They said that they're going to meet you at the bottom with the patient.
2: Copy. 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
1: Copy, Medic 60.

0: 121. Well, we've got several hundred degrees coming out of the HVAC unit. We're going to pull the number off right here. There's a fire in the unit, or if the motor is
1: I can copy high temperature from the HVAC system. I couldn't copy anything after that.
0: From command, I'm trying from the truck radio. They advised the AC was not on. I've got heat coming out of the ductwork. I'm reading about 300 degrees. We're pulling the cover off now to check inside the unit.
1: Any additional resources sent to you?
0: We still don't see any smoke or flames. No smoke's coming out of the vent. I'm thinking it's just a locked up motor, but I'll advise you momentarily.
1: Copy that, 22. Copy that, 21.
2: Command from Tanker 2, do you need me emergency traffic?
3: I got 24. Got a call for a missing juvenile, 215 Coleman Street, 215 Coleman Street, crosses Biddle Avenue and Cecilia Avenue. Someone in a black car picked up the complainant's 7-year-old son, last seen wearing a white shirt and swim trunks, possibly with his Nana. The complainant is calling her now.
4: Echo 12, also.

0: Medic 21.
1: Medic 21, Judge.
0: 21, we're going to be available. We're still going to be here at Central for a few minutes.
1: Copy, Medic 21.
2: The cousin of the subject called in and advised someone was kidnapped and taken. She is not on scene. The son's name is going to be Elijah Richards, and the complainant is not able to get a hold of the grandmother to see if it was her that picked him up.

0: you know, to match the missing juvenile. The complainant doesn't have a phone number for Nana, possibly trying to contact her via Facebook or Snapchat. Amanda Lambert is going to be the grandmother.
1: Copy Medic 60.
0: My partner said that she tried and they couldn't get much information about her.

0: Lambert.
1: MP and Dreeves, it's going to be Pellissippi Parkway and Q6, Pellissippi and Q6. It's going to be on the left-hand shoulder. Vehicle versus deer, one patient with chest pains, airbags deployed.
2: C4-1.
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1: There was a fire in the HVAC unit. The circuitry is caught on fire. We were able to isolate the breaker. We turned it off. Everything's code 4 here. Tanker 2, you can stay to station 6.
2: At the home, this is the 1-8 for calling 1864, calling for 50-year-old is in an active seizure, is bleeding from his head.

0: at the church.
1: Engine Lynn, you're going to Home 2 Suites, 1864 Pauling Street, 1864 Pauling Street. Cross of Tesla and Centennial Park Boulevard. Have a 50-ish-year-old male, first-time seizure. He hit me in the front parking lot there at the building. He did hit his head and was bleeding. He is conscious now.
2: Right.

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0: Medic 4, correction. If you could put the East LA Walmart.
1: Negative.
2: 10-4. Understood. Also be Cusick Road now under Pellissippi. Still no contact.

0: I go 17. Are you on code 4?
1: Come center, squad 1.
0: Squad 1, go ahead.
1: You can show us in the area. Do you have any further information on location?
0: Negative, I do not want it.
2: Correctly.
1: Okay, clear. We'll advise when we locate.
0: I apologize. Feeding in the area, trying to locate also.
3: Towards okay, how do I?
4: Units on the Q-Stick and Mississippi Parkway. 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Units can cancel.
3: 10-4.
0: Okay, 7.

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2: Message 12 on that.
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3: We are controlled at this time. We are gathering information. 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We're going to be installing 2 smoke alarms.

444, Bravo, November, Delta X-ray. 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
2: 253. Final's going to be Bessemer Street, main entrance, Arconic.
1: Again, advising the male is walking towards his residence now. Will be a trailer down a hill.
0: Temple.
1: I got 20. Negative. I don't believe he was. It was just him being confused and possibly impaired. Keep it for status.

0: Officer Mary Wolfire. I have a difficulty breathing call at the Kenjo 2003 East Broadway Avenue, 200 7th Street and 8th Street. 10 4 squats.
1: Roger, copy.
2: .003 East Broadway Avenue at the Kenjo, 2003. Going to be for an 80-year-old. Has difficulty breathing, collapsed to the floor, will be outside of the building.

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1: Count Center Marvel, Squad 2 is on scene. 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
2: Truck flying through the parking lot and flipping people off with Tennessee tag 485 Bravo Quebec Zulu November. Left the church and went towards the school. The church is currently having vacation Bible school and has 75 kids outside.

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2: 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Client's called in advising he has a shared driveway with his neighbors. As he was driving on the driveway, so that his neighbors threw rocks at his truck as he was driving by. I know the name of the neighbors. The neighbors have now gone inside. They're all separated at this time.

0: Several.
1: Won't project to 123. I'm pretty close. I can go with you.
2: From command. Two smoke alarms have been installed. Information has been gathered. All units will be clearing the scene. Command terminated.
3: Command terminated.

0: Romeo 24.
1: Got a call for a domestic, 125 Coffee Way, 125 Coffee Way, crosses Long Hollow Road for Colin Johnstone, 23-year-old male, and a female, Justice Steele, 21-year-old female, screaming in the background, throwing lit cigarettes in the house, breaking doors, unknown if actually physical or not at this time. Parties are refusing to separate. No weapons or impairments.
0: 10-4 in route.
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0: Comm Center, Kenjo, come in.
1: Kenjo, come in, go ahead.
0: Patient's gonna refuse transport. Venerable, squad 2 is finished with the assignment. We're clearing the scene. Kenjo, command terminated.
1: Tank 4, patient refused transport. Have you cleared the scene? Command terminated. Not seen 26.
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